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0: Ahora voy a empezar a unir esto con una nota bien positiva.
1: Is God calling servants of the Lord to serve him faithfully in these last days?
0: El Señor está llamando siervos del Señor en los últimos días para servir a él fielmente.
1: Yes.
0: Sí.
1: There are people here that are being called.
0: Hay gente aquí que están llamando, Dios está llamando.
1: God is raising up a standard.
0: Dios está levantando un estándar.
1: He's doing that in other countries.
0: Está haciendo eso en otros países.
1: Now, I'm going to share with you something personal.
0: Voy a compartir con ustedes algo bien personal.
1: I've been in ministry almost 40 years and been to a lot of places and seen a lot of faces.
0: Yo estoy en el ministerio como 40 años. He ido a muchos lugares y yo he visto muchas caras.
1: And over the last 10 years, I might tell you it's been somewhat discouraging.
0: Y en los últimos 10 años, quiero decirte que ha sido un poco desanimante.
1: When you lose most of your friends, your acquaintances, your ministry colleagues.
0: Cuando tú pierdes sus amigos, sus colegas en el trabajo.
1: And so I've kind of come to a point in my life where I evaluated, you know, maybe I've done my role in ministry.
0: Entonces llegué a un momento en mi vida que quizás cumplí mi rol en el ministerio.
1: And so I thought maybe it's time just to stay at home, be with my family, play with my grandchildren.
0: Entonces pensé que quizás ya es tiempo de quedarme en la casa y disfrutar mis nietos.
1: I think that that's kind of a natural way to think for people of my age.
0: Yo creo que gente de mi edad es una forma de pensar natural.
1: But then I thought about others that have gone ahead of me and before me who were much older than me that were still, as they say, in the saddle.
0: Entonces pensé en otras personas que eran mayor que yo, que ya se fueron, pero quedaban en el caballo por muchos años.
1: And they never quit.
0: Y nunca renunciaron.
1: Chuck Smith. Dave Hunt. Paul Smith. Well, like others that you wouldn't know the names, but they were friends and mentors of mine.
0: Otros que a lo mejor no conocen los nombres, pero amigos míos.
1: They died with their boots on.
0: Murieron con las botas puestas.
1: It was January the 7th that I was introduced to a video clip which to me was a personal wake-up call.
0: El 7 de enero, yo vi un clip de video que era como una llamada de despertar.
1: And I'm going to share that clip here in a few minutes. But what I came to the realization was the reason that people were being led astray is they weren't following the Good Shepherd.
0: Voy a mostrar el clip en un momento más, pero la razón que la gente que se fueron engañados es porque no estaban siguiendo el buen pastor.
1: In John 10, verse 11, Jesus said, I am the good shepherd.
0: Juan capítulo 10, versículo 11, dice que yo soy el buen pastor.
1: So we're to follow him.
0: Entonces debemos seguir él.
1: And the problem is when you follow men and their ideas and their teachings and they're not following the good shepherd, then there's a lot of problems.
0: Y el problema es cuando estás siguiendo el hombre, no estás siguiendo el Señor, no estás siguiendo las enseñanzas del Señor, ahí están los problemas.
1: In John 10, 14, Jesus said, I am the good shepherd and know my sheep and am known of mine.
0: Y Juan 10, capítulo 10, versículo 14, dice,
1: and how do we get to know the good shepherd?
0: ¿Cómo conocemos el buen pastor?
1: How do we get to know the good shepherd?
0: Yes.
1: His word.
0: Por su palabra.
1: Thy word.
0: Su palabra es verdad.
1: And the problem today is people have not accepting the word.
0: Y el problema hoy en día, la gente no está aceptando la palabra.
1: In Psalm 11:110, the Bible says, the fear of the Lord is the beginning of wisdom, a good understanding have all they that do his commandments.
0: En Salmo 111, versículo 10.
1: Psalm 119, 104, 105, through thy precepts I get understanding, therefore I hate every false way.
0: Salmos 119, 104, 105.
1: Now, here is the event that triggered something in my life.
0: Aquí está el evento que gatilló algo importante en mi vida.
1: The video clip where the Pope declared to the world